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1: Ever watch an old-timey TV show about a family who lives on a farm? 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Now that's TV, of course, but your instinct will tell you their food didn't taste like our food. Their food came from the farm where they lived, or maybe the farm across the road. They knew the farmers who raised the cattle, fed the chickens, plowed the fields. Now think about your food. How many stages do you think it goes through before it gets to the supermarket? 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And you wonder why our food tastes the way it does and not like it could. What if the farmers had their own store? What if they called it Row Farms? And what if there was one just down the road from you? What would that be like? 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
1: They say Newfoundland weather is harsh. 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
1: Ever watch an old-timey TV show about a family who lives on a farm? 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Now that's TV, of course, but your instinct will tell you their food didn't taste like our food. 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

0: We find ourselves delay-free on major highways, including the eastbound 401, coming all the way from KW, well before that even, all the way through to Milton, the Conestoga Parkway, and the 78 combo, all up to speed through KW, and no delays on Highway 7 between Breslau and the Royal City. No matter if it's a tree, fence, pool, or deck, always click before you dig. 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I'm Jody Thornton. The CJOY Traffic Watch continues.
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0: Valoy Majumdar says Parliament and the public deserve to know what both governments had on the table. Prime Minister Mark Carney says Washington added late demands affecting Canada's trade independence, language, and culture protections while offering limited tariff relief. Other opposition parties are also seeking briefings with the Bloc, Greens, and NDP, saying greater parliamentary involvement could help maintain unity. Politicians, dignitaries, Indigenous chiefs, and elders gathered at Fort Carleton, Saskatchewan on Sunday to commemorate the 150th anniversary of the signing of Treaty 6. The treaty covers most of what is now central Alberta and Saskatchewan. Many who attended say they hope the next 150 years is nothing like the past, and Premier Scott Moe says it's up to everybody to make sure the treaty is respected and honoured.
1: I really value and act on the spirit of the treaty of in each and every day, in everything we do. Act on that intent to, you know, to come together and to make tomorrow better for everyone, regardless of where you live, whether you be Indigenous or non-Indigenous across this province and across this nation.
0: First Nations chiefs from across Saskatchewan say the federal government needs to start fulfilling its treaty promises, including the historic Medicine Chest Clause. WestJet flight attendants are wrapping up a week-long vote this afternoon on whether to accept the contract deal struck between their union and the airline.
2: The Canadian Union of Public Employees has said that the tentative agreement includes more than an 18% wage hike over 3 years, as well as new compensation for work done on the ground. The deal followed tough negotiations, particularly around boarding pay, that culminated in a one-day strike by some 4,400 cabin crew earlier this month. WestJet's flight schedule gradually ramped up after more than 900 flights were canceled at the peak of the summer travel period. John Kennedy, The Canadian Press.
0: The Federal Housing Advocate warns in a new report that wildfire seasons in Canada have become so bad that housing displacement is becoming a regular fact of life in many First Nations. Last year saw the second worst wildfire season on record, with more than 130 First Nations affected and tens of thousands of people forced from their communities. Here's Canadian Press reporter Lisa Laporte.
3: Marie-Josée Houle says a lack of coordinated emergency management supports and a severe housing gap have left First Nations trapped in a spiraling cycle during wildfire seasons. She recommends developing a national emergency management strategy to coordinate between First Nations communities and federal and provincial governments.
0: First Nations people living on reserve are more than 10 times more vulnerable to fire-related deaths than non-Indigenous people. This is the Canadian Press. In sports, the Toronto Blue Jays have the day off before opening a 3-game series tomorrow against the visiting Kansas City Royals, followed by a 3-game visit from the Seattle Mariners on Friday. The Royals have won 8 in a row. The 64 and 68 Blue Jays are 1.5 games behind the Cleveland Guardians and Texas Rangers, who share the third and final American League wildcard berth. Scotty Scheffler says he was really sick at the BMW Championship. After closing with a 68 yesterday, Scheffler said he had hand, foot, and mouth disease that caused blisters on his throat, hands, and feet. He says he had trouble gripping the club. Scheffler had 13 bogeys, which is unusual for him. And there are 2 games in the WNBA, including one in Minneapolis, where the league-leading Minnesota Lynx take on the second-place Golden State Valkyries. The 31-7 Lynx have won 6 in a row, while the 25-11 Valkyries have dropped 2 straight. The struggling Toronto Tempo, who lost to the Las Vegas Aces in Vancouver last night, take on the Seattle Storm on Wednesday. From the Canadian Press, I'm David Augustine.

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0: Well, let's say this morning you're trying to avoid the delays that will be building on the 401 and you opt for Highway 7 heading eastbound from Breslau through to the Royal City. You'll see some scattered delays across that stretch, so watch for that. You might even want to use the 401 coming off the Highway 8 flyover all the way through to Milton. We're up to speed. No delays on the Hanlon west of the city either. Jumpstart helps kids across Canada access sport and play so more kids can get into the game. Learn more at jumpstart.canadiantire.ca. I'm Jody Thornton, the CJOY Traffic Watch continues.
1: They say Newfoundland winter is harsh. Looks like snow.
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0: Well, it's interesting this morning. We're seeing delay-free conditions on the 401 eastbound coming in from London and Woodstock through KW between the sixes and even towards Milton. Now, where we're seeing delays this morning is eastbound on Highway 7. I saw these earlier this morning, but they're becoming more pronounced just as you exit Breslau. And then more delays show up towards Highway 7 where it meets with the Hanlon west of the Royal City. The Hanlon's up to speed in both directions. And as I mentioned, the 401, no slowdowns either way. 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I'm Jody Thornton. The CJOY Traffic Watch continues.
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0: It's worth of Canadian goods. Carney says Canada will respond with dollar-for-dollar tariffs starting September 8th. Premier Doug Ford weighed in on Canada's trade war with the U.S., saying President Donald Trump is the kind of person who would steal your lunch money. Ford applauded Carney's decision to walk away from the deal and called for the country's premiers to stand as a united front. He says the trade war will be painful, but believes the country has a strong, diversified economy to weather the storm.
1: We're diversifying around the world, and I think the job numbers speak for itself. Last month, the federal government put out the job numbers, 70,000 jobs, 52,000 were here in Ontario. Over 4 months, over 120,000 jobs. These are during uncertain times.
0: Other premiers are calling on residents to buy local and support Canadian businesses. While there's plenty of reaction south of the border, as well as the trade war escalates, some U.S. politicians are criticizing the tariffs, with Michigan Governor Gretchen Whitmer warning they will raise costs for families and businesses. ABC News correspondent Elizabeth Schultz says sticking points in trade talks include protections for Canadian dairy farmers and bans on the sale of U.S. alcohol.
2: Oil and gas products not included in these tariffs at a time when, you know, we've already got high gas prices. But this is an escalation. President Trump is using an authority to impose these tariffs that has very rarely been used before. It dates back to the Great Depression. And almost right away, we saw Canada say they will impose their own dollar for dollar tariffs that will take effect next month, September 8th. So instead of the hope and the expectation that there would be kind of a ratcheting down of some of the steep tariffs that are already in place between these two trading partners, instead what we're seeing is new tariffs going into effect, new taxes.
0: Turning now to sports, the New York Yankees scored 3 runs in the 6th inning to snap a 2-2 tie and then added 2 more in the 7th en route to an 8-3 victory over the visiting Toronto Blue Jays on Sunday. The Yankees won 2 of 3 games in the weekend series, leaving Toronto 1.5 games back of the 3rd and final AL wildcard berth. The BC Lions started the CFL season with 1 win in their first 6 games. They haven't lost since. The Lions scored 14 unanswered points in the 3rd quarter on Sunday and beat the visiting Saskatchewan Roughriders 30-16. Miyu Yamashita of Japan made it look easy as she won the CPKC Women's Open on Sunday. The 25-year-old claimed her 4th LPGA Tour victory and 2nd this year with a dominating performance at Edmonton's Royal Mayfair Club. She cruised to a 9-shot victory after finishing at 23 under par. And in the WNBA, the Las Vegas Aces powered past the shorthanded Toronto Tempo 88-78 at Rogers Arena in Vancouver. Checking the forecast, wet conditions to start off the week, cloudy skies, periods of showers today with a high of 20 degrees. Cloudy tonight, there is a slight chance for more rain with a low of 14. Mainly sunny skies on your Tuesday with a high of 24. It's 13 degrees in Guelph. I'm Scott Monick. 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

0: Well, don't get to say this much, but the 401 is practically a joy to drive this morning. We're delay free, a bit on the heavier side, but it's all up to speed. Where we had delays this morning on eastbound Highway 7 leaving Breslau out of Kitchener, we're up to speed now pretty much, a little bit of volume, but we are seeing westbound delays on Highway 7 coming from the Hanlon, just in the west end of the Royal City. Jumpstart helps kids across Canada access sport and play so more kids can get into the game. 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I'm Jody Thornton, the CJOY Traffic Watch continues.
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0: Just checking on the 401 eastbound between the sixes. We were seeing some delays coming from the Hanlon. Those have moved now past Highway 6 south. And we are seeing some delays on the westbound 401. This would be more like what the delays you'd see on the drive home. Anywhere from Jamestown Parkway through to Tremaine, we're seeing volume build up. We're seeing less delay now on Highway 7 between the KW area and the Royal City, though. Avoid risky digs and stay safe. 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I'm Jody Thornton. The CJOY Traffic Watch continues.
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0: Electronics. Business groups largely support Carney's decision, but warn the dispute could threaten nearly 100,000 Canadian jobs and raise costs for exporters and consumers. Meantime, Conservative leader Pierre Poilievre is now calling for the Prime Minister to reconvene Parliament to get details on the proposed U.S. trade deal he rejected.
1: In a letter to Mark Carney on Sunday, Poilievre says it's time for the Prime Minister to release the text of the deal because, quote, Canadians must see it to judge what options are on the table. He also says Canadians need to know how much Carney's trade and economic policies will cost them in higher groceries, gas, and other prices. Now, Carney suspended trade talks with the United States on Friday after accusing the Trump administration of introducing measures that included restrictions on Canada's ability to do deals with other countries. In return, the Prime Minister has promised retaliatory tariffs in response to the new U.S. ones that will go into effect on September 8th. David Augustine, The Canadian Press.
0: U.S. President Donald Trump took to his social media platform Truth Social on Sunday morning in his first comments on the trade deal since negotiations fell apart late Friday night. His post reignited his 51st state rhetoric, suggesting that Canada wants the benefits of being a state without being one. Trump said Canada has been unfairly imposing tariffs on American farmers. Unifor and General Motors have agreed on tentative labor contracts for more than 4,600 auto workers in Ontario. Unifor National President Lana Payne says the agreements deliver strong wage and benefit increases for those working in GM's Oshawa assembly plant, the Cami plant in Ingersoll, as well as operations in St. Catharines and Woodstock. Union members are set to vote on whether to ratify the tentative agreements on August 29th and 30th. And the Center for Addiction and Mental Health says psychological distress among Ontario students has declined since the pandemic, but remains high, with 46% reporting moderate to serious distress in 2025. That's down from 51% in 2023, though researchers say youth mental health concerns remain well above levels seen more than a decade ago. The survey also found fewer students are using alcohol and drugs, and those who do are waiting longer before trying them. Online gambling has surged, with 1 in 10 students placing sports bets in 2025, compared with 1 in 100 in 2017. Turning now to sports, the Toronto Blue Jays have a day off before hosting the Kansas City Royals in a three-game series starting tomorrow. After losing 8-3 to the Yankees in New York on Sunday, the Jays are now 1.5 games back of the final AL wildcard berth. Miyu Yamashita of Japan went wire-to-wire to win the CPKC Women's Open on Sunday. The 25-year-old claimed her fourth LPGA Tour victory and second this year with a dominating performance at Edmonton's Royal Mayfair Club. She finished at 23 under par, 9 shots ahead of her countrywoman, Yuri Yoshida. Aja Wilson had 27 points to lead the Las Vegas Aces past the Toronto Tempo 88-78 in WNBA action last night at Rogers Arena in Vancouver. Checking the forecast, more showers today. We're expecting cloudy skies as well, with a high of 20 degrees. Cloudy tonight, there's a chance for some light scattered showers and a low of 14. And mostly sunny skies on your Tuesday, 24 is the high. It's 14 degrees in Guelph. I'm Scott Monick. 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

0: more of the Royal City's soundtrack next on 1460 CJOY Guelph. 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
1: They say Newfoundland weather is harsh. 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

0: You may recall earlier this morning I had mentioned that delays through Milton on the westbound 401 were more reminiscent of the drive home. Well, that's actually because we have construction taking up the two right lanes right around Highway 25, but we have slowdowns where there's already construction at Tremaine because of the overpass construction that's almost done soon, I promise. Now, eastbound on the 401, we're delay-free all the way through London, Woodstock, between the Sixes, and into Milton. Jumpstart helps kids across Canada access sport and play, so more kids can get into the game. Learn more at jumpstart.canadiantire.ca. I'm Jody Thornton. The CJOY Traffic Watch continues.
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0: Major delays on the westbound 401 through Milton. That's because we have construction not only taking up the two left lanes around Highway 25, but now problems westbound before Highway 25, a collision taking up the HOV and left lane. So expect delays from Jamestown Parkway right through to Tremaine. No delays on the 401 between the sixes, but we are seeing delays in both directions on the Hanlon, mostly in the north end approaching Highway 7. Jumpstart helps kids across Canada access sport and play so more kids can get into the game. Learn more at jumpstart.canadiantire.ca. I'm Jody Thornton. The CJOY Traffic Watch continues.
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0: It's 14 degrees at 9 o'clock. Good morning, I'm Scott Monick. Here's what's making news this hour. Prime Minister Mark Carney's decision to suspend trade talks with the United States is drawing support at home while prompting fresh criticism from U.S. President Donald Trump. Federal Conservative leader Pierre Poilievre is calling on the government to release details of the U.S. trade offer Canada rejected before suspending trade negotiations. Prime Minister Mark Carney says Washington added late demands that affect Canada's trade independence, language, and cultural protections while offering limited tariff relief. Trump revived his 51st state rhetoric on Truth Social as new 50% tariffs took effect on about $28 billion worth of Canadian goods. Carney says Canada will respond with dollar-for-dollar tariffs starting September 8th. Premier Doug Ford weighed in on Canada's trade war with the U.S., saying President Donald Trump is the kind of person who would steal your lunch money. Ford applauded Carney's decision to walk away from the deal and called for the country's premiers to stand as a united front. He says the trade war will be painful, but believes the country has a strong, diversified economy to weather the storm.
1: We're diversifying around the world, and I think the job numbers speak for itself. Last month, the federal government put out the job numbers, 70,000 jobs, 52,000 were here in Ontario. Over 4 months, over 120,000 jobs. These are during uncertain times.
0: Other premiers are calling on residents to buy local and support Canadian businesses. While there's plenty of reaction south of the border, as well as the trade war escalates, some U.S. politicians are criticizing the tariffs, with Michigan Governor Gretchen Whitmer warning they will raise costs for families and businesses. ABC News correspondent Elizabeth Schultz says sticking points in trade talks include protections for Canadian dairy farmers and bans on the sale of U.S. alcohol.
2: Oil and gas products not included in these tariffs at a time when, you know, we've already got high gas prices. But this is an escalation. President Trump is using an authority to impose these tariffs that has very rarely been used before. It dates back to the Great Depression. And almost right away, we saw Canada say they will impose their own dollar-for-dollar tariffs that will take effect next month, September 8th. So instead of the hope and the expectation that there would be kind of a ratcheting down of some of the steep tariffs that are already in place between these two trading partners, instead we're repression. And almost right away, we saw Canada say they will impose their own dollar-for-dollar tariffs that will take effect next month, September 8th. So instead of the hope and the expectation

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0: It's 15 degrees at 10 o'clock. Good morning, I'm Scott Monick. Here's what's making news this hour. Prime Minister Mark Carney says Canada is now in a trade war with the U.S. after rejecting what he called an unacceptable deal. Ottawa plans to match U.S. tariffs dollar for dollar next month, targeting sectors including steel, dairy, appliances, agricultural equipment, and electronics. Meantime, Conservative leader Pierre Poilievre is now calling for the Prime Minister to reconvene Parliament to get details on the proposed U.S. trade deal he rejected.
1: In a letter to Mark Carney on Sunday, Poilievre says it's time for the Prime Minister to release the text of the deal because, quote, Canadians must see it to judge what options are on the table. He also says Canadians need to know how much Carney's trade and economic policies will cost them in higher groceries, gas, and other prices. Now, Carney suspended trade talks with the United States on Friday after accusing the Trump administration of introducing measures that included restrictions on Canada's ability to do deals with other countries. In return, the Prime Minister has promised retaliatory tariffs in response to the new U.S. ones that will go into effect on September 8th. David Augustine, The Canadian Press.
0: U.S. President Donald Trump took to his social media platform Truth Social on Sunday morning in his first comments on the trade deal since negotiations fell apart late Friday night. His post reignited his 51st state rhetoric, suggesting that Canada wants the benefits of being a state without being one. Trump said Canada has been unfairly imposing tariffs on American farmers. Unifor and General Motors have agreed on tentative labor contracts for more than 4,600 auto workers in Ontario. Unifor National President Lana Payne says the agreements deliver strong wage and benefit increases for those working in GM's Oshawa assembly plant, the Cami plant in Ingersoll, as well as operations in St. Catharines and Woodstock. Union members are set to vote on whether to ratify the tentative agreements on August 29th and 30th. And the Center for Addiction and Mental Health says psychological distress among Ontario students has declined since the pandemic, but remains high, with 46% reporting moderate to serious distress in 2025. That's down from 51% in 2023, though researchers say youth mental health concerns remain well above levels seen more than a decade ago. The survey also found fewer students are using alcohol and drugs, and those who do are waiting longer before trying them. Online gambling has surged, with 1 in 10 students placing sports bets in 2025, compared with 1 in 100 in 2017. Checking the forecast, more showers today. We're expecting cloudy skies as well, with a high of 20 degrees. Cloudy tonight, there's a chance for some light scattered showers and a low of 14. And mostly sunny skies on your Tuesday, 24 is the high. It's 15 degrees in Guelph. I'm Scott Monick. 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
0: Cloudy tonight, there's a chance for some light scattered showers and a low of 14. And mostly sunny skies on your Tuesday, 24 is the high. It's 15 degrees in Guelph. I'm Scott.

That's the hip and ahead by a century on a CJOI. Welcome to Monday, everybody, as we make our way through the day. I don't know if you were paying any attention in Kingston over the weekend as they celebrated the Hip's 10th anniversary of their final tour. They had choir there on Thursday. They rebroadcast long time running the documentary that chronicled that final tour in Market Square in Kingston on Friday, and Saturday rebroadcast on the CBC was the final show in Kingston, also broadcast into Market Square, and thousands went out to celebrate the Hip, and they have a new album out from that final tour. They recorded everything, and it's available now on a triple album. Lots of live music from that final tour. It's called July 22nd to August 20th, 2016, if you're interested. We'll switch gears now and go to Michael Jackson. It's Billie Jean on CJOY. Good morning.

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Something about that song always puts me in a great mood. 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
0: 1460

Elton John, goodbye, Yellow Brick Road on CJOI. Spent the weekend doing some stand-up in Prince Edward County, Gillingham Brewing, if you've ever been. Great beers, a great, like, just the crowd was so good. Sold out, had a ton of fun. Shout out to my buddy Hunter Collins, who's down visiting from the Czech Republic. He's from here, from the GTA, with a lady from there, and moved out that way a couple of years ago. Great to see him again and perform with him, and Jeff Elliott for bringing us out to the counties there and having a time. And then Saturday night in Brighton at a place called Northumberland Fine Foods. And if you're ever there, find them in Brighton. Great place, great people, and some tasty treats you can't find everywhere because they bring in some special stuff. Some of the cheeses on the charcuterie board, Oh, I'm still thinking about them. The stand-up was a lot of fun. They have a speakeasy there, and that's where we performed. What a beautiful lounge to do a show in. Just a fun weekend, but we're back here and getting at it here on a Monday morning on CJOI with Kim Mitchell. Go for a soda on CJOY.

0: It's 15 degrees at 11 o'clock. Good morning, I'm Scott Monick. Here's what's making news this hour. Prime Minister Mark Carney's decision to suspend trade talks with the United States is drawing support at home while prompting fresh criticism from U.S. President Donald Trump. Federal Conservative leader Pierre Poilievre is calling on the government to release details of the U.S. trade offer Canada rejected before suspending trade negotiations. Prime Minister Mark Carney says Washington added late demands that affect Canada's trade independence, language, and cultural protections while offering limited tariff relief. U.S. President Donald Trump is now lashing out with more threats of hefty tariffs, and his latest targets include Canada's auto sector. Jason White reports.
1: Trump says he'll hike tariffs on all vehicles, auto parts, and
0: cultural protections while offering limited tariff relief. U.S. President Donald Trump is now lashing out with more threats of hefty tariffs, and his latest targets include Canada's auto sector. Jason White reports.

0: applauded Carney's decision to walk away from the deal and called for the country's premiers to stand as a united front. He says the trade war will be painful, but believes the country has a strong, diversified economy to weather the storm.
1: We're diversifying around the world, and I think the job numbers speak for itself. Last month, the federal government put out the job numbers, 70,000 jobs, 52,000 were here in Ontario. Over 4 months, over 120,000 jobs. These are during uncertain times.
0: Other premiers are calling on residents to buy local and support Canadian businesses. While there's plenty of reaction south of the border, as well as the trade war escalates, some U.S. politicians are criticizing the tariffs, with Michigan Governor Gretchen Whitmer warning that they will raise costs for families and businesses. And a new survey suggests the percentage of Ontario youth struggling with their mental health is back to pre-pandemic levels. The Center for Addiction and Mental Health surveyed young people in middle and high school. It found 46% reported a moderate to serious level of psychological distress in 2025. That's a decrease from 2023, but the lead researchers say is still much higher than it was more than a decade ago. Checking the forecast, cloudy skies with periods of scattered showers today and a high of 20 degrees. Cloudy tonight, there is a chance for more rain with a low of 14. And mostly sunny on Tuesday, 24 is the high. It's 15 degrees in Guelph. I'm Scott Monick. 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

Great Big C on CJOI. Good morning. It's Dan Allaire with you. The weather system that's kind of just hanging on is should kind of vacate as the day rolls on. Looks pretty good tomorrow with a high of 23 and no real humidity. I mean, there's a couple few degrees of humidity, but nothing to make it other than a nice day. But the threat of rain should be done as the day rolls on today. Joan Jett now, and I Love Rock and Roll on CJOY.

0: More of the Royal City's soundtrack next on 1460 CJOY Guelph. 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

That is Alanis. You ought to know on CJOY. Still to come on CJOY this morning, we've got some AC/DC. We also have Bryan Adams from the album Reckless Heaven on the way, and Fleetwood Mac, Rhiannon.

0: another song to sing along to is minutes away on 1460 CJOY. The Rotary Club of Guelph Trillium's annual Rib Fest is back at Riverside Park this weekend. 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

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Usain Bolt's 17-year-old fastest man on the planet. That record that he holds, fastest 100 meters, broken on the weekend. But not by who, by what? I'll explain coming up.

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That's The Boss and Dancing in the Dark on CJOY. It's Dan Allaire with you. Usain Bolt is the fastest human on Earth still at 9.58 seconds in the men's 100 meter that was set in Berlin 17 years ago. Well, on Saturday, that record fell to a robot named Lightning. Did the 100 meters in 9.32 seconds. It almost doesn't even look real when you watch the highlights of the race because it was a humanoid games that were happening in China to showcase how far they've come in development. They're promoting humanoid robots as an emerging industry, and it's the second year that they do this. More than 2,000 humanoid robots participated in 5 days of games, now in its second year. They just want to demonstrate all the progress that's happening quickly in advanced robotics, and now one of them is faster than Usain Bolt was 17 years ago. There were more than 1,000 competitions, including running, table tennis, and football, soccer, not NFL style. Look, it may be a touch faster than Usain Bolt 17 years ago, but they're not thinking. They're just running. So for those of you who might be afraid of all this new technology, they can catch you, but I don't think they know what else to do yet.

0: It's 17 degrees at 12 o'clock. Good afternoon. I'm Mike Hodges. Here's what's making news this hour. U.S. President Donald Trump is lashing out with more threats of hefty tariffs, and his latest targets include Canada's auto sector.
1: Trump says he'll hike tariffs on all vehicles, auto parts, and steel from Canada to 50% starting January 1st. He made the pronouncement this morning on his social media website.
0: Trump is lashing out with more threats of hefty tariffs, and his latest targets include Canada's auto sector.
1: Trump says he'll hike tariffs on all vehicles, auto parts, and steel from Canada to

0: suspended trade talks with the U.S. on Friday, accusing the Trump administration of introducing unacceptable measures. He says those included restrictions on Canada's ability to sign deals with other countries and last-minute demands to restrict Canada's language and culture protections. Meantime, economists are warning that a re-escalation in the trade war with the U.S. puts Canada's burgeoning economic recovery at risk. The U.S. imposed 50% tariffs on roughly $28 billion worth of Canadian goods over the weekend after trade talks fell apart. Bank of Montreal expects the new tariffs will carve half a percentage point off Canada's economic growth as business investment and confidence take a hit. Economists also say the extent of the hit to the economy will depend on the degree of fiscal stimulus from Canadian governments in response to the new U.S. duty. Univor and General Motors have agreed on tentative labor contracts for over 4,600 auto workers here in Ontario. Univor National President Lena Payne says the agreements deliver strong wage and benefit increases for those working in the Kami plant in Ingersoll, as well as GM's Oshawa Assembly Plant and operations in St. Catharines and Woodstock. Jack Uppal, the automaker's president, says the deal builds on GM's investments in Canadian manufacturing. Union members are set to vote on whether to ratify the tentative agreements on August 29th and 30th. And a new survey suggests the percentage of youth here in Ontario struggling with their mental health is back to pre-pandemic levels. The Center for Addiction and Mental Health surveyed young people in middle and high school. It found 46% reported a moderate to serious level of psychological distress last year. That's a decrease from 2023, but the lead researchers say it's still much higher than it was over a decade ago. And turning to your sports, in the MLB, Toronto have the day off before opening a three-game series at home tomorrow against Kansas City, followed by a three-game homestand against Seattle on Friday. The Blue Jays dropped two of three games against the Yankees this weekend, putting them 1.5 games behind Cleveland and Texas for the final wildcard spot in the American League. And in the Canadian Baseball League, the Royals have a pair of games left on the season as they get set for the playoffs. Guelph are off today, but will be in Brantford tomorrow to play the Red Sox before wrapping up the season at home Saturday against Hamilton. And checking the forecast, showers throughout the afternoon, high of 19. Gray skies hanging around tonight before becoming foggy overnight, low of 14. And then much nicer weather returns tomorrow, partly sunny skies with a high of 23. Right now it's 17 degrees. I'm Mike Hodges. 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

New Girl Now, Honeymoon Suite on CJOY. It's the Totally 80s Lunch. Thanks for being here with me. We kick things off with a fun one, the classic Cyndi Lauper tune, Girls Just Want to Have Fun. On the way, so much more 80s till 1 o'clock with this one from Bob Seger, taking us to the next round of 80s music, Against the Wind.

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And this is the Totally 80s Lunch on 1460 CJOY.

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Midnight Oil and the Beds Are Burning on CJOY as we make our way through the Totally 80s Lunch, celebrating all songs in the 80s. 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

White Snake on the Totally 80s Lunch. More 80s on the way from Bruce Hornsby and The Range. The way it is, but first a little Saga. Wind 'em up on CJOY.

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15: 1460

Just the way the piano gets played in that song, you know it's Bruce Hornsby in the range, right? It's just one of those songs that sticks with you from the 80s. I got time for one more on the Totally 80s Lunch, and it's Loverboy, Turn Me Loose. Enjoy.

0: It's 18 degrees at 1 o'clock. Good afternoon, I'm Mike Hodges. Here's what's making news this hour. U.S. President Donald Trump says he'll hike tariffs on all Canadian-made vehicles to 50% beginning January 1st. Trump's latest lashing out on social media also threatens 50% tariffs on all Canadian auto parts and steel. The American president accuses Canada of being among the worst nations in the world to deal with. Presented no evidence for his claim, however. Meantime, Premier Doug Ford is expected to respond to the new development in the trade war with the United States at a news conference this afternoon in Hamilton. Over the weekend, he called for a strong response to new U.S. tariffs on billions of dollars worth of Canadian exports. Prime Minister Mark Carney suspended the trade talks on Friday night, accusing the Trump administration of introducing unacceptable measures. Also, Canadians are being asked to buy local once again, after President Trump imposed new 50% levies on some Canadian exports. Jacqueline Hansen tells us more.
1: In response, Prime Minister Mark Carney has threatened to match those duties dollar for dollar. Now some premiers are calling on Canadians to look for products made and produced in Canada. In a press release, PEI's premier emphasized that where people spend their money matters and that those choices add up. Quebec's premier echoed that sentiment. She said if every Quebec family bought $25 of local goods each week, it would inject close to $3 billion into the province's economy. I'm Jacqueline Hansen.
0: And the Center for Addiction and Mental Health says psychological distress among Ontario youth appears to have decreased since the pandemic, but still remains high. The center's latest Ontario Student Drug Use and Health Survey found 46% of youth in grades 7 to 12 reported a moderate to serious level of psychological distress last year. That's down from 51% of students when the last survey was conducted in 2023. Lead investigator Haley Hamilton says the decrease is encouraging, but the percentage of students struggling with their mental health is still significantly higher than it was over a decade ago. The survey from 2025, released today, shows that fewer students are using alcohol and drugs than in the past, and that they're waiting longer before trying them for the first time. But it also revealed a dramatic rise in online gambling,

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Bare-naked ladies, and it's all been done on CJOY. The weather system that threatened rain should be moving out. And some decent weather the rest of today and through tomorrow here in the Royal City area. Here are the police in Every Breath You Take on CJOY.

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Men Without Hats on CJOI. You're hanging out with Dan. Thanks for being with me. More music on the way from Simple Minds. Brian Adams and Tina Turner team up. And R.E.M. 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
9: Yeah, we have all the music you want. And then some.

Well, kind of the last week of summer, right? For a lot of people, school will be back at it in short order. So why don't we take a look at what the weather looks like for the rest of the week. That system that was kind of hanging around through the weekend is gone. And what's left of summer before we go back to school, I've got it for you. Coming up in just a few minutes, taking us there, it's Asia and Heat of the Moment on CJOY.

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3: They say Newfoundland weather is harsh.
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0: 1460s.

Elton John, Benny and the Jets, CJOY, as we go through. It's not the official last week of summer, but if you count going back to school and all that jazz, maybe it is. And after today, things look pretty good. 23 tomorrow, sunshine. The same goes for a Wednesday. Could see some rain in the afternoon, maybe into the evening, but just a 60% chance. Right now, let's hang on to sunshine. Thursday looks good, 24, going to feel like 29. Friday, again, slight chance of rain, but it's 40%, kind of that summer thing. 23 feels like 27. Saturday looks great, Sunday looks great, and then we head into that final week where back to school won't be that far away, right? Say, man, September is next week. Yikes! But the rest of this week looks pretty good. And where there is rain in the forecast, there's not much and a slight chance. So let's hope we can get all the sunshine in and the nice weather we can on this last week before back to school. Yeah, it's coming whether you like it or not. That's a wrap for me today. I'll leave you with Gowan, Criminal Mind on CJOY.

0: It's 19 degrees at 2 o'clock. Good afternoon. I'm Mike Hodges. Here's what's making news this hour. President Donald Trump is threatening to ratchet up the trade war with Canada, posting online this morning that he's planning to increase tariffs on imports of all cars and trucks made in Canada, along with auto parts and steel, to 50%. This comes after the U.S. hiked tariffs on about $20 billion worth of imports from Canada to 50% over the weekend. U.S. Trade Representative Jamieson Greer talked about the tariffs that went into effect on Saturday this morning from the White House.
1: I think this is a little bit of a tempest in a teapot. The tariffs went into place over the weekend, which we warned about for a long time. They only cover about 5% of Canadian trade and only 0.06% of U.S. overall consumption.
0: Also, New Brunswick Premier Susan Holt says her province wants the best deal with the U.S., not just any deal. She held a news conference today after talks between Canada and the U.S. broke down, and new levies took effect on a host of Canadian goods this past weekend.
2: New Brunswickers have been clear. They don't want our province to make concessions or compromise who we are or the value of what we produce in the face of a deal that isn't fair or in our best interests.
0: Canada has promised to hit back against U.S. tariffs dollar for dollar. And the Center for Addiction and Mental Health says psychological distress among Ontario youth appears to have decreased since the pandemic, but still remains high. The Center's latest Ontario Student Drug Use and Health Survey found 46% of youth in grades 7 to 12 reported a moderate to serious level of psychological distress last year. That's down from 51% of students when the last survey was conducted in 2023. Lead investigator Haley Hamilton says the decrease is encouraging, but the percentage of students struggling with their mental health is still significantly higher than it was over a decade ago. The survey from 2025, released today, shows that fewer students are using alcohol and drugs than in the past, and that they're waiting longer before trying them for the first time. But it also revealed a dramatic rise in online gambling, with 1 in 10 students laying sports bets last year compared to 1 in 100 in 2017. And checking the forecast, showers on tap for your afternoon, high of 19. It'll become partly cloudy later on, and then foggy overnight, low of 14, and then partly sunny tomorrow, reaching a high of 23. Right now it's 19 degrees. I'm Mike Hodges. 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

0: It's 18 degrees at 3 o'clock. Good afternoon, I'm Mike Hodges. Here's what's making news this hour. Prime Minister Mark Carney says the goal of trade negotiations with the United States has always been to get the best deal for Canadians, never a deal at any price or on any time frame. New 50% tariffs took effect Saturday on a range of Canadian goods, including honey, hockey sticks, and a long list of alcoholic beverages. Carney gave some details today at a news conference in Quebec.
1: We did make some progress in recent weeks. In the end, that momentum reversed, and we could not accept what the U.S. had offered, nor could we give what they asked. And by standing up for our values and focusing on what we can control, we will build.
0: Meantime, Premier Doug Ford isn't pulling any punches when it comes to his thoughts on U.S. President Donald Trump. Premier commented on the latest tariff threat from Trump.
2: We're going to go at him full steam. And we buy 400% more cars than anyone in the world. Maybe I have an idea. We'll get Danielle Smith on board so the cars that they're manufacturing won't be able to fill up because we'll be controlling the oil and the gas going down there.
0: Trump promised to hike tariffs on all vehicles, auto parts, and steel from Canada to 50% as of January 1st. Meantime, some economists warn the re-escalation in the U.S. trade war pushes Canada closer to recession. Bradley Saunders with Capital Economics says that's especially true if the U.S. ramps up attacks in response to Ottawa's own retaliation. Prime Minister Carney has pledged to retaliate against the U.S. with dollar-for-dollar tariffs beginning September 8th. Economists say the extent of the overall economic hit will depend on the amount of fiscal stimulus governments provide. And the search for Canada's first Eurovision star is officially on.
3: Canadian artists will be able to register later this month for their chance to represent the country at the 2027 Eurovision Song Contest. CBC Radio Canada's Eurovision portal will open August 31st to September 9th. The broadcaster will then select a short list of finalists this fall before inviting the public to vote digitally for their favorite. Celine Dion won the Eurovision Song Contest for Switzerland in 1988, but this will be Canada's first time competing in what's considered one of the world's largest live music spectacles. Jason White, The Canadian Press.
0: And checking the forecast, showers throughout the afternoon today with a high of 19. Tonight, it'll become partly cloudy and then foggy with a low of 14. And then a mix of sun and cloud expected tomorrow with a high of 23. Right now it's 18 degrees. I'm Mike Hodges. 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
4: What the hell is this? 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Woo! It's been referred to as 1460 CJOY.

0: East 401 is our hot spot again. We've got some problems approaching 6 South, getting cleaned up, delay from just past Townline Road. Westbound, it looks like the construction is wrapped up for the day, so it's just crawling from James Snow to past Highway 25. Sixes are looking good. 24 is moving well. In Guelph, we've got Wellington Road 34 closed from Concession Road 7 to west of the Hanlon for ongoing road work. Jumpstart helps kids across Canada access sport and play so more kids can get into the game. Learn more at jumpstart.canadiantire.ca. I'm Lori Turcotte. The CJOY Traffic Watch continues.
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0: 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It's a nice day.
1: Well, good news off the top. Trouble on the eastbound 401 approaching 6 South is gone, so now it's just kind of busy from Wellington Road 32 through the 6s and starting to fill in Guelph Line out towards Kelso. Westbound, no surprises. It's just busy. James Snow through to Pass Highway 25. Heads up Highway 6 North. Closed both ways between Freelton Road and Concession 11 East because of a crash. 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I'm Laurie Turcotte. The CGLY Traffic Watch continues.
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0: It's 18 degrees at 4 o'clock. Good afternoon, I'm Mike Hodges. Here's what's making news this hour. Prime Minister Mark Carney says Canada will return to the negotiating table with the U.S. when they have the right attitude. Speaking to reporters in Quebec today, Carney said Canada will go back to the negotiating table when the Americans go first with the right attitude toward our industries and a true partnership. Carney says an attitude that Canada is a subsidiary of the U.S. is not something the government is going to accept. This comes as U.S. President Donald Trump threatened new tariffs against Canada today that would start on January 1st of next year and build on existing tariffs to the auto and steel sector. While Premier Doug Ford is weighing in on Canada's trade war with the U.S., new 50% tariffs took effect Saturday on a range of Canadian goods after talks broke down. And now President Trump is threatening to hike levies on all vehicles, auto parts, and steel from Canada to 50% on January 1st and is taking aim at Canadian energy. Ford highlighted a Team Canada approach today.
1: The Prime Minister has my full support in this decision to walk away from a bad deal that would have hurt Canadian workers and undermined Canadian sovereignty. And he has my full support to hit back tariff for tariff, dollar for dollar.
0: Well, communities on either side of the border are bracing for further economic fallout after Canada-U.S. trade negotiations failed and both countries moved deeper into a tariff dispute. Sarnia's mayor says the trade war would kill so many jobs for his city, which is known to be as a petrochemical hub. Prime Minister Carney has vowed to retaliate with dollar for dollar after President Trump announced new 50% levies on roughly $28 billion in Canadian goods. And the search for Canada's first Eurovision star is officially on.
2: Canadian artists will be able to register later this month for their chance to represent the country at the 2027 Eurovision Song Contest. CBC Radio Canada's Eurovision portal will open August 31st to September 9th. The broadcaster will then select a short list of finalists this fall before inviting the public to vote digitally for their favorite. Celine Dion won the Eurovision Song Contest for Switzerland in 1988, but this will be Canada's first time competing in what's considered one of the world's largest live music spectacles. Jason White, The Canadian Press.
0: And checking the forecast, showers throughout the afternoon today with a high of 19. Tonight, it'll become partly cloudy and then foggy with a low of 14. And then a mix of sun and cloud expected tomorrow with a high of 23. Right now, it's 18 degrees. I'm Mike Hodges. Your news next at 5 o'clock on Guelph's News Leader, 1460. 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

0: no surprises on the westbound 401. It's kind of crawling. James Snow to pass Highway 25. Filling in a little bit. Guelph Line on and off through to the 6s. Eastbound 401 is kind of stop and go. Approaching 6 South through to Guelph Line. 24 between the 401 and Dundas. You've got busy sections both north and southbound. 6 North, that's closed both ways between Freelton Road and Concession 11 East because of a serious crash. 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I'm Laurie Turcotte. The CJOY Traffic Watch continues.
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0: Hey, we're good to go on the 401 right now, westbound. It's busy. James Snow to Pounds Highway 25 eastbound. It's kind of stop and go, approaching 60 through to about Guelph Line. Highway 85 southbound. That's pretty solid now. From University through to Lancaster. Heads up, Highway 6 north. Closed both ways between Freelton Road and Concession 11 east for crash cleanup. So an alternate to get around that, just use Freelton Road. 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I'm Lori Turcotte. The CGOY Traffic Watch continues.
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0: It's 18 degrees at 5 o'clock. Good afternoon. I'm Mike Hodges. Here's what's making news this hour. Prime Minister Mark Carney says an attitude at the trade negotiation table that Canada is a subsidiary of the U.S. isn't something we will accept. He told reporters in Lévis, Quebec today that the attitude that Canadian industry is going to be disadvantaged relative to American industry is something that needs to change before Canada returns to the negotiating table. Meantime, U.S. President Donald Trump lashed out at Canada in social media posts today, threatening to hike tariffs on all vehicles, auto parts, and steel from Canada to 50%. Premier Doug Ford says the U.S. needs to feel the pain in response to President Trump's latest tariff escalation. Ford weighed in on the trade war today after remaining quiet for several days while talks between the two countries intensified until breaking off just before new tariffs took effect Saturday.
1: If President Trump escalates, Canada needs to be ready to do the same. Everything needs to be on the table. We need to use Canada's many points of leverage to create maximum impact, targeting deep red states and making sure that America's economy feels the pain.
0: President Trump is now taking aim at Canadian energy flowing through the U.S., warning in his latest post of consequences if Canadian officials didn't, quote, fall in line. Also, border communities are bracing for further economic fallout from the deepening tariff fight between Canada and the U.S. Canada has vowed to pursue a dollar-for-dollar response to steep U.S. tariffs on billions worth of goods after trade talks failed last week. Sarnia Mayor Mike Bradley is backing the federal response, but warns the supportive mood in his community could be tested once the full brunt of the tariff fight is felt.
2: Everyone can be supportive at this stage of the game. When the pain really starts to unfold with job losses and industries being devastated, I think it's going to be much harder to hold the Canadian public together. And I also apply that to the premiers of this country, that we need them to stand united now and not to be parochial.
0: And a new survey suggests there are fewer youth struggling with mental health issues here in Ontario since the pandemic, but the percentage still remains high. The Center for Addiction and Mental Health says its survey found 46% of youth in grades 7 to 12 reported a moderate to serious level of psychological distress last year, compared with 51% in 2023. The survey also found that fewer students are drinking alcohol and taking drugs than in the past, and that they're waiting longer before trying them for the first time. And checking your sports, in the MLB, the Blue Jays have the day off following an 8-3 loss to the Yankees yesterday. Toronto are now 1.5 games back of Cleveland for the final wildcard spot in the American League. Toronto are back in action tomorrow against Kansas City at Rogers Centre. And in tennis, Canadian veteran Rebecca Marino moved a step closer to a second straight appearance in the U.S. Open. She defeated her opponent in straight sets and will play Russia's Elena Prydenkina in the 3-round qualifying tournament. Marino is one of 5 Canadians on the court today. And checking your forecast, cloudy out there right now with some sunny periods. Later on, we could see some wet weather arrive before becoming foggy overnight, dropping to a low of 14. Tomorrow, mostly sunny skies, high of 23, and then partly cloudy that evening with a low of 13. Right now it's 18 degrees. I'm Mike Hodges. Your news next at 6 o'clock on Guelph's News Leader, 1460 CJOY.
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0: Kind of crowded on the westbound 401 in Milton out to pass Highway 25. Eastbound, it's stop and go, approaching 6 South through to about Guelph Line. It's filling in out towards Kelso. Southbound 85, that's solid from University right through to Lancaster. 6 North, that remains closed both ways between Freelton Road and Concession 11 East for a crash investigation. 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I'm Laurie Turcotte. The CJOY Traffic Watch continues.
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0: Well, it looks like we have some new trouble on the westbound 401 past Guelph line, leaving a delay almost all the way from James Snow Parkway. Southbound 85, that's kind of crawling from University through to Lancaster. Heads up, Highway 6 North remains closed both ways between Freelton Road and Concession 11 East for a crash investigation. 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I'm Lori Turcotte. The CJOY Traffic Watch continues.
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0: It's 18 degrees at 6 o'clock. Good evening, I'm Mike Hodges. Here's what's making news this hour. Premier Doug Ford has applauded Prime Minister Mark Carney's decision to walk away from the trade deal with the U.S. 50% tariffs took effect Saturday on a range of Canadian goods, and now President Donald Trump is threatening to hike levies on all vehicles, as well as auto parts and steel from Canada to 50% on January 1st, and is taking aim at Canadian energy. Ford says the U.S. needs to feel the pain in response to Trump's escalations.
1: And make no mistake, Americans are already feeling the pain because President Trump's tariffs are nothing more than a tax on the American people, raising the cost of everything from homes to food and making life more uncertain for the tens of millions of Americans who depend on trade with Canada to bring home their paycheck.
0: Carney has accused the Trump administration of introducing unacceptable measures, including restrictions on Canada's ability to sign deals with other countries and last-minute demands to restrict Canada's language and culture protections. Also, Canadians are being asked to buy local once again after President Trump imposed new levies on some Canadian exports. We learn more from Jacqueline Hansen.
2: In response, Prime Minister Mark Carney has threatened to match those duties dollar for dollar. Now some premiers are calling on Canadians to look for products made and produced in Canada. In a press release, PEI's premier emphasized that where people spend their money matters and that those choices add up. Quebec's premier echoed that sentiment. She said if every Quebec family bought $25 of local goods each week, it would inject close to $3 billion into the province's economy.
0: WestJet flight attendants have ratified a new collective agreement with the airline with a 90.2% vote in favor of the deal. Canadian Union of Public Employees says the agreement includes a more than 18% wage hike over 3 years, as well as new compensation for work done on the ground. The contract will give workers a 13% wage increase this October, followed by a 2.75% hike in January and a 2.5% raise at the start of 2028. The new three-year agreement is in effect from January 1st of this year until December 31st, 2028. And the search for Canada's first Eurovision star is officially on. CBC Radio Canada is looking nationwide for the artist who will make history as the country's inaugural representative at the international music competition. Beginning a week from today, Canadian artists will be able to register through CBC Radio Canada's Eurovision portal for the chance to represent the country at the 2027 Eurovision Song Contest in Bulgaria. Broadcaster will then select a short list of finalists this fall and invite the public to vote digitally for the favorite. And turning to your sports in the MLB, Toronto head into tomorrow's three-game homestand with Kansas City, 1.5 games back of an AL wildcard spot. The Blue Jays dropped 2 out of 3 games to the Yankees on the weekend, including yesterday's finale. The Jays are off today before hosting the Royals, and then will welcome Seattle to town on Friday. And in CFL news, Ottawa have appointed longtime executive Jim Popp as a senior football advisor. The move comes a day after the club fired vice president of football operations Sean Burke amid an 0-10 start to the season. And let's turn to your forecast as we head into the evening. We could see rainfall later on before becoming foggy overnight, getting down to a low of 14. Nicer weather returns tomorrow, mostly sunny skies and a high of 23, and then gray skies hanging around that evening with a low of 13. Right now it's 18 degrees. I'm Mike Hodges on Guelph's News Leader, 1460, CJOY.

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0: Looks like we have some new trouble on the West 401 just past Highway 25, leaving a heavy delay from James Snow Parkway. The rest of the routes are doing okay. 78 is looking good. The 24 is moving well. Heads up 6 North, still closed both ways between Freelton Road and Concession 11 East. Crash investigation ongoing. In Cambridge, got a crash getting cleaned up on Townline Road at the 401. Avoid risky digs. 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I'm Laurie Turcott. The CGOY Traffic Watch continues.
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0: Well, capping things off, top speed on the 401 both ways. It's looking good. Highway 6 North, that is still closed both ways between Frailton Road and Concession 11 East for a crash investigation. So you want to get around that, just use Frailton Road. A little bit of good news in Cambridge, problems cleaned up on Townline Road at the 401. 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